calling from the space newspaper to eat us and break the earth. Chocolate it up. Don't be afraid, don't be afraid. Television saying that word is free.

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Don't be afraid, don't be afraid, television's saying, word is praying.

0: Hi, how you doing?
1: Pretty good. How about you?
0: Real good. So what are you up to tonight?
1: I don't think you'd be into it.
0: Try me. What's that? You're kidding. Really?
1: I knew you couldn't get into it.
0: I didn't think anybody was really into that.
1: See you around.
0: Yeah.

0: Have you seen a friend of mine? He's dressed a lot like you. Same plaid shirt, Levi's, leather jacket. Kinda kinky looking.
1: Yeah, he went that way.
0: He's the ultimate man as far as I'm concerned, if you know what I mean. But I can never get anywhere with him. You'd probably have better luck. Well, see you around, sugar.
1: Got a cigarette?
2: Sure.
1: Thanks. Beautiful night.
2: Sure is.
1: Come here often?
2: Not really.
1: Yeah, I've never seen you here before. You're a hot man.
2: Hey, you're kind of hot too.
1: Thanks.

0: Who's that?
1: Oh, it's just that hooker that always hangs around here.
0: Oh.
2: Ooh. You guys mind if I watch? It really turns me on to watch two hot studs.
1: Don't bother me.
0: Me neither.

0: shit.
1: All right. What are you fags up to?
2: They're not fags, officer.
0: What do you think we should do to them?
1: I know just what to do to them.
3: Up against the wall, you assholes.
1: You too, cunt.
4: Oh.

myself today to see if I still feel. I focus on the pain, the only thing that's real. The needle tears a hole